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You know someone who wants to know the atmosphere. Them I know say, without life there's no world. Stop killing off the innocent boys and girls.

boing, boing, boom, chuck, chuck, chuck, boing, boing, boom, chuck, ping, boing, boing, boom, chuck, chuck, chuck, boing, boing, boom, chuck, chung, boing, boing, boom, chuck, chuck, chuck, boing, boing, boom, chuck, ping, boing, boing, boom, chuck, chuck, chuck, chuck, boing, boing, boom, chuck, chung, boing, boom, chuck, chuck, ping, boing, boing, boom, chuck, chung.

Boing, boing, boing, boing, boing, boing, boing, boing, boing, boing, boing, boing, boing, boing, boing, boing, boing, boing, boing, boing, boing, boing, boing, boing, boing, boing, boing, boing, boing, boing, boing, boing, boing, boing, boing, boing, boing, boing, boing, boing, boing, boing, boing, boing, boing, boing, boing, boing, boing, boing, boing, boing, boing, boing, boing, boing, boing, boing, boing, boing, boing, boing, boing, boing, boing, boing, boing, boing, boing, boing, boing, boing, boing, boing, boing, boing, boing, boing, boing, boing, boing, boing, boing, boing, boing, boing, boing, boing, boing, boing, boing, boing, boing, boing, boing, boing, boing, boing, boing, boing, boing, boing, boing, boing, boing, boing, boing, boing, boing, boing, boing, boing, boing, boing, boing, boing, boing, boing, boing, boing, boing, boing, boing, boing, boing, boing

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2: 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And this is a song just for you people.